know you like that, boys. But Papa. And we went for it. I went. Treated him like a kid brother. And I was going to...

Recordar es la única manera de volver en el tiempo. 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Me not working hard. Yeah, right, picture that with a Kodak. Or better yet, go to Times Square.

The last visitor from Earth entered my world. Now it's your turn to feel that pain.

gates are open. Gate 1, darkness, the world of demons. Gate 2, my guards are watching you. Gate 3, only evil lives here. Gate 4, there's no way out. Gate 5, field of fire. Gate 6, pick up your weapons and fight. Fight. Fight. And dance with the

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1: This is International Big Mega Radio Smasher.